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1: We'll see how good it is. Hopefully it's really good.
0: It's heavily dependent on the level of celebrity they get. Sure. I don't want another Masked Singer out there. Mm-hmm. Speaking of celebrities and level of celebrities, Mario Lopez is making headlines after posting a very weird AI video of not just him, but also his niece, where he clearly put a prompt in there to have his niece try to eat two hot dogs at once, and
1: it's foul. It's weird. It's very uncomfortable.
0: I don't know why you would post this of anyone, but certainly your niece.
1: Yeah.
0: We took it down, but everyone's like, we saw that. And then I have kind of a dilemma. I have a first class seat on my flight home. My girlfriend wasn't supposed to be on my flight.

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1: Yeah, you know it's getting hot.
0: So while you're looking for that perfect summer fit,
1: you know it's getting hot.
0: We've got the perfect summer hit. 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
1: It's back to school. This is Professor John Davis at Kia Cleveland on South Lee Highway, and this is Car Buying 101. 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
3: We still have more afternoon and evening thunderstorms over the next few days. Now, we may see a decrease in them as we get to the weekend. We'll be watching for that. Lows will be in the low 70s and highs around 90 degrees. From the Storm Track 9 Weather Center, I'm senior meteorologist Bill Race.

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2: XYZ throwback on XYZ with Eric Zachary. It's all brought to you by Progressive Insurance. Three songs, they all came out in the same year. Audrey, you selected the songs.
3: Yeah, you won't let me play because I'm undefeated.
2: That's actually very accurate. But yeah. Jordan and I going head to head. He's been having a win streak lately, yeah. So I'm really hoping
4: to
2: break that
4: win
2: up.
4: Streak.
2: Three songs, what year did they come out? Here we go. Song number one.
5: Dua Lipa.
2: Oh, God, I'm screwed because Jordan loves Dua. Oh, man.
4: This is One Kiss with Calvin Harris.
3: Yes.
4: 2018.
5: Lock it in.
2: You're guessing 2018?
4: Yeah.
2: Off the top?
4: Yeah.
2: You're probably very close. I feel like there's still some room.
4: I'm not very close. I'm right.
2: It could be the year before or after.
4: Okay.
2: All right. So you locked in 2018. I'm going to go more songs. Here we go. Song number two. What year did it come out? Marshmallow, Happier.
3: Yep.
2: Happier.
4: Bastille.
2: Yeah, I think it's 2018.
4: Dude, sniped.
2: There is a very slight chance it's 2019.
4: Okay.
2: But I might as well hear one more. But Jordan's locked in so far. One Kiss, Dua Lipa and Calvin Harris. Happier with Marshmallow and Bastille as 2018. One more song before I guess. Here we go. Go hard and watch the sun.
4: This is Justin Bieber, DJ Khaled, Quavo,
2: and Audrey. Hit the chorus.
3: I thought that if you didn't get it,
2: this is like the bridge.
4: He doesn't know. He's throwing out all these things because he. Don't worry about this, Audrey. You're fine. What am I?
2: What is the chorus? I forgot how the chorus goes.
3: Honestly,
4: I think this is the chorus.
2: Not the chorus.
3: Yeah, that was the chorus.
4: You're thinking of "I'm the One."
2: That's it.
4: Yeah.
2: What's that?
4: I don't remember the name of the song.
2: You guessed 2018. Jordan's probably right. I'll say 2019 just for a shot in the dark. Audrey, the correct answer.
3: The song was called No Brainer, and the correct answer is 2018.
4: Run it up, dude.
2: You can't.
4: I knew it immediately.
2: You can't put any of Jordan or I's favorite artists first.
4: Yeah, boy.
3: Well, I honestly forgot that it was Dua Lipa. I will be honest.
4: Three feet, baby.
3: Sorry.
4: 3 weeks in a row.
2: All right.
3: I know you love Dua Lipa. I'm sorry.
4: I knew it immediately.
2: Jordan doesn't love Dua Lipa. Jordan, like, obsesses over
4: Dua
2: Lipa.
4: Let's get it, Dua.
3: I mean, real.
2: In Jordan's life of obsession, it goes his wife, Dua Lipa, me.
4: I'd say my wife, food, Dua Lipa, you.
2: What? Oh, yeah. I was like, you just cut me out of the top three.
4: No. Well, yeah. You're a four. Yeah. But food is important.
2: XYZ with Eric Zachary. That's just hurtful.
4: Three, baby.
2: XYZ throwback, all brought to you by Progressive Insurance.
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